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Let the hypnotic rhythms take over. Your late night escape is right here on La Mix Radio. 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

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Nature Blooms. 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

0: 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But the beat keeps pulsing. 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

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We are drifting through the spring darkness together on La Mix Radio. 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

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Sounds so good.

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By Jay Damour. 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Sounds so good.

0: 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But the rhythm is just waking up. 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

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Let the hypnotic rhythms take over. We are keeping the deep house flowing through the spring air. 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

0: 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But the beat goes on. 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

0: 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Let the hypnotic rhythms take over. 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

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But the beat goes on. Lose yourself in the deep house rhythms of La Mix Radio. 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

waking up with the fresh energy of a Wednesday morning. From deep house to electro swing, we have your spring soundtrack right here on La Mix Radio. 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

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Fresh air. Deep house rhythms. From Anton Ishutin, I Gotta Know. 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

Wake up with the fresh energy of a spring Wednesday. 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
1: 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Oh, this is so good. 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Enjoy it, baby. I love it. Wow.
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We are keeping your morning bright with the best of deep house and electro swing. 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

waking up with the fresh energy of a Wednesday morning. From deep house to electro swing. 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

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From deep house to electro swing, we are keeping your energy high on La Mix Radio. Nature Blooms. The beat continues. 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

waking up your Wednesday with the fresh energy of spring. 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
1: 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Let it take you there, baby. I'm loving this. It feels so good.
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From deep house to electro swing. 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

Waking up with the rhythm of spring on a beautiful Wednesday morning. 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

waking up your Wednesday with a touch of spring and a whole lot of groove. From deep house to electro swing. 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

waking up with the fresh energy of a spring Wednesday. 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

waking up with the fresh energy of a spring Wednesday. 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

waking up with the fresh energy of a Wednesday morning. 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
1: 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Let it take you there, baby. I'm loving this. It feels so good.
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0: Wednesday afternoon is feeling just right with some smooth, deep house and spring sunshine. 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

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Keep those deep house vibes flowing this Wednesday afternoon on La Mix Radio. 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
1: 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I love it.
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1: 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Ooh, it feels so right. That's La Mix Radio. Let it take you there, baby. I'm loving this. It feels so good.
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winding down this Wednesday evening with the warm glow of spring. 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

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The subject is swing. As the sun goes down, the beat stays up. 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

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Nature Blooms. 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

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Let the deep house carry you through this spring night on La Mix Radio. Notes that swing like blossoms. From Paul Locke, deep dreaming. 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

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Let the deep house take over as we wind down the day. 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

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What is love?

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0: 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Introducing Sunula, Still Loving You. 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
1: 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Let it take you there, baby. I'm loving this.
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winding down this Wednesday evening with the warm glow of spring. 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

winding down this Wednesday evening with some smooth, deep house and spring vibes. 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

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The gold

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1: 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Enjoy it, baby. 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

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Let the hypnotic house carry you through the spring darkness. 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

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Let the hypnotic rhythms take over. This is La Mix Radio, your late night sanctuary. Sounds that pulse the soul. From Mandarin Plaza, I Need Your Love. 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

0: 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But the beat goes on. 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

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Nature Blooms. 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

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Crazy Love. 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Sounds so good.

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I love it.